0: Semiconductors are at the core of modern technology. But have you ever stopped to think about what a semiconductor actually does and why it's so important? Let's start with a little history.
1: Yo, was geht ab? Mein Name ist Raf Kamora und ihr hört Mille auf

0: upset.
1: Mit DJ Cassius Clay.
2: Yo, yo, yo, Casey here, check my DJ homie, Cassius Clay up.